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2: Hello guys, this is Steph from the Milestone Cafe at Moreland. 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

0: 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Prices are still quite volatile due to international oil supply issues and Middle East tensions affecting wholesale fuel costs globally. Diesel has been hit harder than petrol in 2026, especially for transport and trucking industries. Sydney and Melbourne petrol prices are often sitting around $1.85 to $2.05 per litre. Regional areas can be 10 to 30 cents higher. Truck stops on major freight routes may vary significantly depending on diesel demand. For truckies, diesel remains the big pain point, averaging about $2.30 per litre nationally this week. 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
3: Good morning, I'm Dusty Fitzpatrick. A man's now been charged over a brawl at a soccer match in Sydney's southwest. Donna Sirimana has more.
4: It's understood up to 40 people were involved in the incident at the under-17s match in Revesby. Police were told a number of spectators had run onto the field after a fight broke out between the players. An 18-year-old man was treated at the scene for a bite to his back before being taken to Liverpool Hospital. A 47-year-old Greenacre man was arrested following inquiries. He's been charged with several offences and is due in court today. Donna Sirimana reporting.
3: Australia, Britain and the United States will develop underwater drones as part of the AUKUS pact. The new project announced in Singapore falls under Pillar 2 of the agreement, which aims to create sophisticated military technology. All three countries again backed plans for US Virginia-class nuclear-powered submarines to be sold to Australia in the 2030s. Four survivors have been rescued from a flooded cave in Laos a day after another was pulled out. Five men had been trapped for more than a week after becoming stuck while looking for gold. Two others who were part of the same group are still missing inside the cave. More procedures will be offered as part of a same-day surgery initiative in the state's public hospitals. The scheme allows patients to have their procedure and to be discharged on the same day to recover at home. Health Minister Ryan Park says the move will reduce pressure on the health system.
5: This means literally thousands of bed days are saved by getting people out of hospital as quickly as possible. We don't want people to be in hospital if they don't need it.
3: A peak travel body is lobbying for a do not travel warning currently in place for major Middle Eastern airports to be downgraded. The Travel Industry Association claims the alert affects those who just want to pass through major transit hubs like Dubai. The push comes as thousands of Australians prepare to head off to Europe for summer. A report's found attitudes about gender, sex and relationships are being formed earlier than ever. University of Melbourne researchers say young people now start forming romantic relationships as young as 10. Our Watch Chief Executive Paddy Kinnersley says it's important proper guidance is given to younger Australians.
6: We know that young people are going to continue to access information about relationships, sex, dating and consent online. So it's really important that they have access to accurate information.
3: Also making news, a study has found Australians living with autism face a homelessness risk nearly three times higher than that of the general population, and a learner driver and his supervisors being charged with high-range drink driving in Sydney's southwest. In finance, one Aussie dollar buying 71 US cents. The Melbourne Storm has secured a win over the Roosters in the NRL, 18 points to 4. The Tigers snapped their losing streak, defeating the Bulldogs 22-16. Newcastle took down Parramatta 28-22. PSG have claimed back-to-back Champions League titles with a 4-3 penalty shootout win over Arsenal, following a 1-1 draw after extra time. Arsenal defender Gabriel Magalhaes missing from the spot to give PSG the win, as heard on Stan Sport.
7: Gabriel! Into the Budapest sky, and Paris Saint-Germain are champions again.
3: And wins in the AFL for the Swans, the Dockers and the Bulldogs.
8: Hello, Laura Matthews here in the Australian Truck Radio newsroom, checking what's making news in the trucking industry across Australia today. And the National Heavy Vehicle Regulator is urging drivers and operators to focus on safety during National Road Safety Week, with a major push reminding all road users to drive so others survive. The NHVR has also issued a fresh warning after trailer drop incidents across Australia doubled this year, with 8 serious incidents already recorded in 2026. operators are being reminded to carry out proper coupling and trailer safety checks before hitting the highway. Meanwhile, freight operators in New South Wales are calling for clearer information around disruptions and closures on the Great Western Highway, saying uncertainty is making freight scheduling tougher for drivers and transport companies. And fuel prices continue to bite hard, with trucking companies across Australia warning rising diesel costs are putting major pressure on freight rates and operating costs nationwide. For more trucking industry news and information, head to our website anytime, www.australiantruckradio.com.au. 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
11: Weather. Highway weather. For today's truckies.
0: Weather-wise, according to the Bureau, around Australia over the next few days, pretty much the same. More showers on the way right down the east coast of Australia. And over towards the west into Perth, mostly sunny and fairly warm, top of 22 degrees.
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1: 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Sydney and Melbourne petrol prices are often sitting around $1.85 to $2.05 per litre. Regional areas can be 10 to 30 cents higher. 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

0: If you like what you hear, like, subscribe at the conclusion of this radio show. What's that? There are no like, subscribe buttons? Oh yeah, it's radio. Let the show begin.
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0: G'day truckies, this Warren Davies, and welcome to the Australian Truck Radio Around the Roadhouse Report for this week. And today, we're hearing from truck stops right across the country. On the Hume Highway, drivers are feeling the pinch with diesel prices continuing to climb, adding pressure to freight operators and owner-drivers nationwide. Industry groups are calling for more fuel relief and support for transport businesses. Over in South Australia, truckies now have a safer place to pull up with the brand new Salt Creek Heavy Vehicle Rest Area officially open along the Prince's Highway, giving drivers more room for fatigue breaks and load checks. Meanwhile, in Coolgardie, WA, local drivers and transport workers gathered at the upgraded truck stop for a community breakfast and safety catch-up, proving once again the trucking industry is one big family on the road. And how's this? Servos across regional South Australia are becoming famous for their top tucker. From hot fried chicken to curries and classic pub feeds, keeping drivers fueled for the long haul. That's the latest Around the Roadhouse report, keeping Australia's truckies informed, entertained, and rolling safely day and night. This is Warren Davies in Grackton, and I will catch you next time, and stay safe out there.
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2: Here's your latest New South Wales highway update for the Hume and Pacific. On the Hume Highway, expect overnight maintenance and lane closures around Wilton through to the end of May, mainly between 10 p.m. and 5 a.m. So allow extra travel time and keep an eye on reduced speed limits. There's also upgrade work continuing near Tabletop in the state south, with traffic control and change conditions in place. A reminder, if you see a traffic incident any time on the road, give our truck radio traffic hotline a call on 0401 912 255 and stay safe out there. 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
7: Good morning, I'm Dusty Fitzpatrick. A man's now been charged over a brawl at a soccer match in Sydney's southwest. Donna Sirimana has more.
8: It's understood up to 40 people were involved in the incident at the under-17s match in Revesby. Police were told a number of spectators had run onto the field after a fight broke out between the players. An 18-year-old man was treated at the scene for a bite to his back before being taken to Liverpool Hospital. A 47-year-old Greenacre man was arrested following inquiries. He's been charged with several offences and is due in court today. Donna Sirimana reporting.
7: Australia, Britain and the United States will develop underwater drones as part of the AUKUS pact. The new project announced in Singapore falls under Pillar 2 of the agreement, which aims to create sophisticated military technology. All three countries again backed plans for US Virginia-class nuclear-powered submarines to be sold to Australia in the 2030s. Four survivors have been rescued from a flooded cave in Laos a day after another was pulled out. Five men had been trapped for more than a week after becoming stuck while looking for gold. Two others who were part of the same group are still missing inside the cave. More procedures will be offered as part of a same-day surgery initiative in the state's public hospitals. The scheme allows patients to have their procedure and to be discharged on the same day to recover at home. Health Minister Ryan Park says the move will reduce pressure on the health system.
9: This means literally thousands of bed days are saved by getting people out of hospital as quickly as possible. We don't want people to be in hospital if they don't need it.
7: A peak travel body is lobbying for a do-not-travel warning currently in place for major Middle Eastern airports to be downgraded. The Travel Industry Association claims the alert affects those who just want to pass through major transit hubs like Dubai. The push comes as thousands of Australians prepare to head off to Europe for summer. A report's found attitudes about gender, sex and relationships are being formed earlier than ever. University of Melbourne researchers say young people now start forming romantic relationships as young as 10. Our Watch Chief Executive Paddy Kinnersley says it's important proper guidance is given to younger Australians.
10: We know that young people are going to continue to access information about relationships, sex, dating and consent online. So it's really important that they have access to accurate information
7: Also making news, a study has found Australians living with autism face a homelessness risk nearly three times higher than that of the general population, and a learner driver and his supervisors being charged with high-range drink driving in Sydney's southwest. In finance, one Aussie dollar buying 71 US cents. The Melbourne Storm has secured a win over the Roosters in the NRL, 18 points to 4. The Tigers snapped their losing streak, defeating the Bulldogs 22-16. Newcastle took down Parramatta 28-22. PSG have claimed back-to-back Champions League titles with a 4-3 penalty shootout win over Arsenal, following a 1-1 draw after extra time. Arsenal defender Gabriel Magalhaes missing from the spot to give PSG the win, as heard on Stan Sport.
11: Gabriel! Into the Budapest sky, and Paris Saint-Germain are champions again.
7: And wins in the AFL for the Swans, the Dockers and the Bulldogs.
12: Hello, Terry Peters here in the Australian Truck Radio Newsroom, checking what's making news in the trucking industry across Australia. Today in EPA, Victoria has been working with Victoria Police in a joint operation as part of a current crackdown on non-compliance with the state's strict waste tracking laws. The NSW government will spend $1.2 million on installing flexible safety barriers at key locations along the Silver City Highway and Sturt Highway in a bid to help reduce crashes and improve road safety. Also making news today in the trucking industry, around Australia and UK-based startup SunSwap has secured a $10 million commitment from the Clean Energy Finance Corporation to support the rollout of more than 100 of its fully electric, solar-powered endurance refrigeration units in Australia. For more trucking industry news and information, head to our website anytime, www.australiantruckradio.com.au. 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
13: Highway weather for today's truckies.
0: Weather-wise, according to the Bureau, around Australia over the next few days, pretty much the same. More showers on the way right down the east coast of Australia. And over towards the west into Perth, mostly sunny and fairly warm, top of 22 degrees.
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down the streets I go. She hollering about the front rent, she'll be lucky to get in the back rent. She ain't gonna get none of it.

0: Hey guys, this is Wally working the phones on the front desk at Truck Radio today. And we are getting loads of calls for this new song which has just dropped from the hotline. 0401 912 255.
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1: 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Prices are still quite volatile due to international oil supply issues and Middle East tensions affecting wholesale fuel costs globally. 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Regional areas can be 10 to 30 cents higher. 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
1: 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And right now, this is this week's most requested song we've got from the Truck Radio request line.

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0: 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We will not prematurely or unnecessarily risk the course of worldwide nuclear war in which even the fruits of victory could be ashes in our mouth. 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

I said, did I say something wrong? With a halfway grin. She said, nah, mate, this happens now and then. Every driver in here knows Big Ben. But son, let me tell you what happened about 10 years ago. At the crossroads tonight where you flagged him down. 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
1: What?
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And we are getting loads of calls for this new song which has just dropped from the hotline. 0401 912 255.

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0: 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Prices are still quite volatile due to international oil supply issues and Middle East tensions affecting wholesale fuel costs globally. 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Sydney and Melbourne petrol prices are often sitting around $1.85 to $2.05 per litre. Regional areas can be 10 to 30 cents higher. 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For truckies, diesel remains the big pain point, averaging about $2.30 per litre nationally this week. 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
3: The world is waiting to see if two more villagers surface from a cave in Asia. Rescue crews in Laos are now entering their 11th day locked in a desperate rescue mission. An Australian cave diver is among the experts on standby today. The team ready to work in damp, dark and dangerous conditions deep inside a cave. Josh Richards has told Today crews will remain on the ground waiting on confirmation that more men are missing inside.
4: The divers are going to remain here, or at least some of the divers are going to remain here to assist that search if we're needed. Again, really hope we're not needed because this is pretty awful stuff. But if we are needed, there will be several of us that are remaining here.
3: Overnight, five more men were successfully saved. Australia will now buy second-hand submarines under the multi-billion dollar AUKUS agreement. We were supposed to receive a mixture of new and old Virginia-class subs, but Defence Minister Richard Marles argues getting the older submarines will streamline servicing. The opposition says measures included in the federal budget will fail to boost housing supply and bring down prices. A three-week inquiry is underway examining the government's push to rein in capital gains and negative gearing concessions. Labor claims the policy changes will produce a mild slowdown in property prices, but Shadow Treasurer Tim Wilson says it misses key factors contributing to market growth.
5: The biggest determinant of house prices is ultimately going to be supply and demand. And what we know is under Labor's budget, there'll be fewer houses built, and we also know that their own budget estimates say they're going to exceed their own migration targets by 90,000, so more people buying fewer homes.
3: Police are still searching for a man who rammed his vehicle into a house and stabbed a woman inside. The victim is now in a stable condition. It's believed they knew the suspect, last seen in Dandenong North in Melbourne's southeast. One Nation leader Pauline Hanson has declared she has what it takes to become the next Prime Minister. The minor party has enjoyed a rapid rise, consistently outperforming the coalition in polls. The Queensland senator says she's considering running in the lower house, which would allow for her to become the PM. Ms Hanson telling Sky News she has the capacity to excel in the top job.
6: Do I want to be Prime Minister?
7: Mm-hmm.
6: Well, I'll tell you what, I won't knock the job, Andrew, because I believe that I have the ability to do it. I'm not going to underestimate myself or say, no, I can't do it.
3: And in other news, 40 people are under investigation after a brawl at a soccer game in Revesby in Sydney, southwest. One Aussie dollar currently buying 71 US cents. The NBA finals are now locked in. The San Antonio Spurs knocking out Oklahoma City 111-103. A giant 7'4" player helping the Texas side to a win.
8: Unbelievable. This is what you want to see. A young team growing up on the biggest stage.
3: That call thanks to ESPN. This hour, Greater Western Sydney taking on Melbourne before Essendon battled the West Coast in the AFL. And in the National Rugby League, we are currently seeing the Dragons leading at halftime, 14-2 up against the Broncos. Soon it's the Raiders taking on the Cowboys before the Penrith Panthers take on the New Zealand Warriors. You're now up to date with news and sport.
9: 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Checking what's making news in the trucking industry across Australia. Today, fuel prices remain the biggest challenge facing Australia's transport sector, with owner-drivers and freight operators continuing to battle rising diesel costs and increasing pressure on margins. Industry groups are calling for ongoing support measures as many operators face significantly higher running expenses. In infrastructure news, major freight route upgrades continue around the country, including progress on the M1 extension north of Newcastle and road improvement projects designed to boost freight efficiency and safety. The Australian Trucking Association is also continuing its focus on road safety campaigns, reminding motorists to give heavy vehicles plenty of space and respect on Australian roads. And finally, truckies are reminded to stay on top of fatigue management, vehicle checks, and load security as winter driving conditions begin to impact parts of the country. For more trucking industry news and information, head to our website anytime, www.australiantruckradio.com.au. 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
12: Weather. Highway weather. For today's truckies.
0: Weather-wise, according to the Bureau, around Australia over the next few days, pretty much the same. More showers on the way right down the east coast of Australia. And over towards the west into Perth, mostly sunny and fairly warm, top of 22 degrees.
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1: G'day guys, this is Larry Summers in the USA for Australian Truck Radio with your latest update from the United States trucking scene. Big news this week. Driverless trucking has officially hit the road, with a company completing a fully autonomous freight run in Texas. No driver in the cab at all. It's a major step forward, and a sign automation is starting to move from testing into real-world operations. Meanwhile, the industry is tightening up again. A fresh driver shortage is emerging in 2026, pushing freight rates higher as capacity shrinks. Analysts say new regulations and fewer available drivers are starting to bite across the country. That's being made worse by new licensing crackdowns, with thousands of drivers, particularly foreign-born CDL holders, being forced off the road, raising concerns about delivery delays and supply chain pressure. Fuel is another big issue. Rising diesel prices are continuing to hit operators hard, squeezing margins and pushing up costs right across the freight network. And in a major shift that could impact trucking long-term, two of the biggest U.S. rail companies are pushing for an $85 billion merger, claiming it could take over 2 million trucks off the road if approved. Bottom line, higher rates, tighter capacity, new tech, and big changes ahead. That is today's USA Trucking Update. I am Larry Summers. Keep it between the lines, and we'll catch you next time on Australian Truck Radio.
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2: At the Live Traffic Centre, this is Joe Stanley with the latest Queensland Highway update for the Bruce Highway. Major upgrade works continue right along the Bruce, with drivers reminded to slow down through active work zones between Gympie and Cairns. Northbound traffic near Karoi and Curra is still experiencing changed traffic conditions as part of the ongoing Bruce Highway upgrade program, with reduced speed limits and occasional lane closures in place. Further north around Rockhampton and Mackay, road resurfacing and bridge maintenance works are creating intermittent delays, particularly during overnight operations. Truckies are also being warned to stay alert through Townsville and Ingham, where wet weather and heavy freight traffic are slowing sections of the highway. Queensland Transport says crews remain active across multiple flood recovery and safety upgrade zones, with traffic control and portable traffic lights operating in several areas. Before heading off, check the latest updates through Queensland Traffic. That's the latest Bruce Highway Roadworks report. 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
6: The world is waiting to see if two more villagers surface from a cave in Asia. Rescue crews in Laos are now entering their 11th day locked in a desperate rescue mission. An Australian cave diver is among the experts on standby today. The team ready to work in damp, dark and dangerous conditions deep inside a cave. Josh Richards has told Today crews will remain on the ground waiting on confirmation that more men are missing inside.
7: The divers are going to remain here, or at least some of the divers are going to remain here to assist that search if we're needed. Again, really hope we're not needed because this is pretty awful stuff. But if we are needed, there will be several of us that are remaining here.
6: Overnight, five more men were successfully saved. Australia will now buy second-hand submarines under the multi-billion dollar AUKUS agreement. We were supposed to receive a mixture of new and old Virginia-class subs, but Defence Minister Richard Marles argues getting the older submarines will streamline servicing. The opposition says measures included in the federal budget will fail to boost housing supply and bring down prices. A three-week inquiry is underway examining the government's push to rein in capital gains and negative gearing concessions. Labor claims the policy changes will produce a mild slowdown in property prices, but Shadow Treasurer Tim Wilson says it misses key factors contributing to market growth.
8: The biggest determinant of house prices is ultimately going to be supply and demand. And what we know is under Labor's budget, there'll be fewer houses built, and we also know that their own budget estimates say they're going to exceed their own migration targets by 90,000, so more people buying fewer homes.
6: Police are still searching for a man who rammed his vehicle into a house and stabbed a woman inside. The victim is now in a stable condition. It's believed they knew the suspect, last seen in Dandenong North in Melbourne's southeast. One Nation leader Pauline Hanson has declared she has what it takes to become the next Prime Minister. The minor party has enjoyed a rapid rise, consistently outperforming the coalition in polls. The Queensland Senator says she's considering running in the lower house, which would allow for her to become the PM. Ms. Hanson telling Sky News she has the capacity to excel in the top job.
9: Do I want to be Prime Minister? Mm-hmm. Well, I'll tell you what, I won't knock the job, Andrew, because I believe that I have the ability to do it. I'm not going to underestimate myself or say, no, I can't do it.
6: And in other news, 40 people are under investigation after a brawl at a soccer game in Revesby in Sydney Southwest. One Aussie dollar currently buying 71 US cents. The NBA finals are now locked in. The San Antonio Spurs knocking out Oklahoma City 111-103. A giant 7'4" player helping the Texas side to a win.
10: Unbelievable. This is what you want to see. A young team growing up on the biggest stage.
6: That call thanks to ESPN. This hour, Greater Western Sydney taking on Melbourne before Essendon battled the West Coast in the AFL. And in the National Rugby League, we are currently seeing the Dragons leading at halftime, 14-2 up against the Broncos. Soon it's the Raiders taking on the Cowboys before the Penrith Panthers take on the New Zealand Warriors. You're now up to date with news and sport.
11: 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Checking what's making news in the trucking industry across Australia. Today, fuel prices remain the biggest challenge facing Australia's transport sector, with owner drivers and freight operators continuing to battle rising diesel costs and increasing pressure on margins. Industry groups are calling for ongoing support measures as many operators face significantly higher running expenses. In infrastructure news, major freight route upgrades continue around the country, including progress on the M1 extension north of Newcastle and road improvement projects designed to boost freight efficiency and safety. The Australian Trucking Association is also continuing its focus on road safety campaigns, reminding motorists to give heavy vehicles plenty of space and respect on Australian roads. And finally, truckies are reminded to stay on top of fatigue management, vehicle checks, and load security as winter driving conditions begin to impact parts of the country. For more trucking industry news and information, head to our website anytime, www.australiantruckradio.com.au. 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
12: Highway weather for today's truckies.
1: Weather-wise, according to the Bureau, around Australia over the next few days, pretty much the same. More showers on the way right down the east coast of Australia. And over towards the west into Perth, mostly sunny and fairly warm, top of 22 degrees.
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2: 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We were both too tired to sleep, so we took turns staring out the window at the darkness. 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

I woke last night to the sound of thunder. How far off, I sat and wondered. 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
1: 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Can I please hear the new Paul McCartney song on truck radio? 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
1: 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Regional areas can be 10 to 30 cents higher. 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

0: G'day truckies, this Warren Davies, and welcome to the Australian Truck Radio Around the Roadhouse Report for this week. And today, we're hearing from truck stops right across the country. On the Hume Highway, drivers are feeling the pinch with diesel prices continuing to climb, adding pressure to freight operators and owner drivers nationwide. Industry groups are calling for more fuel relief and support for transport businesses. Over in South Australia, truckies now have a safer place to pull up, with the brand new Salt Creek Heavy Vehicle Rest Area officially open along the Prince's Highway, giving drivers more room for fatigue breaks and load checks. Meanwhile, in Coolgardie, WA, local drivers and transport workers gathered at the upgraded truck stop for a community breakfast and safety catch-up, proving once again the trucking industry is one big family on the road. And how's this? Servos across regional South Australia are becoming famous for their top tucker, from hot fried chicken to curries and classic pub feeds, keeping drivers fueled for the long haul. That's the latest Around the Roadhouse Report, keeping Australia's truckies informed, entertained, and rolling safely, day and night. This is Warren Davies for Truck Radio, and I will catch you next time, and stay safe out there.
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0: 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Classic rock. 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

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And we are getting loads of calls for this new song which has just dropped from the hotline. 0401 912 255.

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1: Hello guys, Peter here from the Yass Roadhouse on the Hume. 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

0: 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Sydney and Melbourne petrol prices are often sitting around $1.85 to $2.05 per litre. Regional areas can be 10 to 30 cents higher. 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For truckies, diesel remains the big pain point, averaging about $2.30 per litre nationally this week. 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
8: 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We also want to let you know we've got a special podcast coming up that will cover and talk about and around the topic of the fuel crisis. So please do look out for that. 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We're here with you. We're here for you. And we'll be seeing you very soon in that new podcast. Take care. Yeah.
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1: Oh, right.
0: See, mine's off at the moment.
1: Right, so mine's on.
0: Yeah, but if you hit that button there...
1: See, I'm on now.
0: Oh, yeah?
1: You're off.
0: Mate, the song's finished.
1: Shit. 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
4: One Nation has surged past Labor to become Australia's most popular political party. The latest poll in the Australian Financial Review reveals primary support for One Nation has jumped 4% to 31% since the budget. Labor's primary vote has fallen 3 points to 28%. A record 63% of poll responders believe the country is heading in the wrong direction. One Nation leader Pauline Hanson has told Sky News people are fed up and want change.
5: It's not just about coalition, it's about Labor, it's about the Greens, it's about everyone. They are hurting so much. They want truth, honesty, they want clear policies. And if you think I haven't got policies, go and look at my website.
4: The Albanese government has revised its AUKUS submarine deal with the United States. Federal politics reporter Nelson Scott.
6: Under the AUKUS alliance, Australia was originally set to purchase a fleet of new and second-hand Virginia-class submarines from the US. But at a meeting of military leaders in Singapore, the two nations revised the agreement, meaning we will now only receive 3 used vessels. Some experts warn the lifespan of Australia's subs will shorten under the new deal, but Defence Minister Richard Marles claims because the boats are now all the same type, it will simplify operations and cut costs.
7: We're really pleased with this outcome.
6: Greens counterpart David Shoebridge argues it's unlikely Australia will ever receive the used vessels because of slowing production in the US.
8: Confirms the dud deal of AUKUS.
6: Australia, the US and Britain have also committed to investing in the development of new underwater drones. Nelson Scott, Canberra.
4: An Australian tourist is being questioned by Vietnamese police after allegedly going on a rampage in a busy cafe. He's accused of causing thousands of dollars of damage in the city of Da Nang before being marched away by police in his underwear. People in large parts of Western Australia's southwest are preparing for potentially destructive winds tonight as a strong cold front moves over the region. A storm watch and act has been issued for numerous locations, including metropolitan Perth. A study has found some women diagnosed with breast cancer could avoid undergoing chemotherapy. A study found patients with low-risk cancer could safely skip chemo without greatly increasing their risk of recurrence. Associate Professor Belinda Kiley says a gene test can distinguish between those who are likely to benefit from chemo and those who aren't.
9: The trial has shown that a specific gene test can be performed on breast cancers to help doctors decide whether or not someone needs chemotherapy to treat their breast cancer.
4: In finance, one Australian dollar is buying around 71 US cents. The Dragons have secured their first win of the NRL season with a 30-26 upset over Brisbane. Interim Dragons coach Dean Young says it's taken a team effort to get the win.
10: The last 4 weeks we've played the top four teams in the competition. What we've learned is where a top four standard is, and we've been taking that into our training, and then today that was what we want to see moving forward.
4: In today's other games, the Raiders beat the Cowboys 26 points to 12, while the Panthers are leading the Warriors by 2 points with just over a minute remaining. In AFL action, GWS has topped Melbourne 119-70. The West Coast and Essendon are in play. Alexander Zverev will be looking to secure a spot in the quarterfinals at the French Open tonight. That's the latest news and sport.
11: Hello, Terry Peters here in the Australian Truck Radio newsroom, checking what's making news in the trucking industry across Australia. Today, fuel prices remain the biggest challenge facing Australia's transport sector, with owner drivers and freight operators continuing to battle rising diesel costs and increasing pressure on margins. Industry groups are calling for ongoing support measures as many operators face significantly higher running expenses. In infrastructure news, major freight route upgrades continue around the country, including progress on the M1 extension north of Newcastle and road improvement projects designed to boost freight efficiency and safety. The Australian Trucking Association is also continuing its focus on road safety campaigns, reminding motorists to give heavy vehicles plenty of space and respect on Australian roads. And finally, truckies are reminded to stay on top of fatigue management, vehicle checks, and load security as winter driving conditions begin to impact parts of the country. For more trucking industry news and information, head to our website anytime, www.australiantruckradio.com.au. 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
15: Highway weather. For today's truckies.
0: Weatherwise, according to the Bureau, around Australia over the next few days, pretty much the same. More showers on the way right down the east coast of Australia. And over towards the west into Perth, mostly sunny and fairly warm, top of 22 degrees.
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1: 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And right now, this is this week's most requested song we've got from the Truck Radio request line.
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2: Hi, this is Joe Stanley from the livetraffic.com traffic centre. Here's your latest New South Wales highway update. And up north on the Pacific Highway, major construction continues on the M1 extension to Raymond Terrace, with occasional traffic changes and reduced speeds around work zones. Drivers should also stay alert through the mid-north coast, particularly around Coffs Harbour, where bypass construction activity remains heavy. A reminder, if you see a traffic incident any time on the road, give our Truck Radio traffic hotline a call on 0401 912 255. And stay safe out there. Working at the Truck Radio Traffic Centre, this is Joe Stanley with traffic updates every hour.
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8: One Nation has surged past Labor to become Australia's most popular political party. The latest poll in the Australian Financial Review reveals primary support for One Nation has jumped 4% to 31% since the budget. Labor's primary vote has fallen 3 points to 28%. A record 63% of poll responders believe the country is heading in the wrong direction. One Nation leader Pauline Hanson has told Sky News people are fed up and want change.
9: It's not just about coalition, it's about Labor, it's about the Greens, it's about everyone. They are hurting so much. They want truth, honesty, they want clear policies. And if you think I haven't got policies, go and look at my website.
8: The Albanese government has revised its AUKUS submarine deal with the United States. Federal politics reporter Nelson Scott.
10: Under the AUKUS alliance, Australia was originally set to purchase a fleet of new and second-hand Virginia-class submarines from the US. But at a meeting of military leaders in Singapore, the two nations revised the agreement, meaning we will now only receive 3 used vessels. Some experts warn the lifespan of Australia's subs will shorten under the new deal, but Defence Minister Richard Marles claims because the boats are now all the same type, it will simplify operations and cut costs.
11: We're really pleased with this outcome.
10: Greens counterpart David Shoebridge argues it's unlikely Australia will ever receive the used vessels because of slowing production in the US.
12: Confirms the dud deal of AUKUS.
10: Australia, the US and Britain have also committed to investing in the development of new underwater drones. Nelson Scott, Canberra.
8: An Australian tourist is being questioned by Vietnamese police after allegedly going on a rampage in a busy cafe. He's accused of causing thousands of dollars of damage in the city of Da Nang before being marched away by police in his underwear. People in large parts of Western Australia's southwest are preparing for potentially destructive winds tonight as a strong cold front moves over the region. A Storm Watch and Act has been issued for numerous locations, including metropolitan Perth. A study has found some women diagnosed with breast cancer could avoid undergoing chemotherapy. A study found patients with low-risk cancer could safely skip chemo without greatly increasing their risk of recurrence. Associate Professor Belinda Kiley says a gene test can distinguish between those who are likely to benefit from chemo and those who aren't.
13: The trial has shown that a specific gene test can be
0: performed on breast cancers to help doctors decide whether or not someone needs chemotherapy to treat their breast cancer.
8: In finance, one Australian dollar is buying around 71 US cents. The Dragons have secured their first win of the NRL season with a 30-26 upset over Brisbane. Interim Dragons coach Dean Young says it's taken a team effort to get the win.
13: The last 4 weeks we've played the top four teams in the competition. What we've learned is where a top four standard is, and we've been taking that into our training, and then today that was what we want to see moving forward.
8: In today's other games, the Raiders beat the Cowboys 26 points to 12, while the Panthers are leading the Warriors by 2 points with just over a minute remaining. In AFL action, GWS has topped Melbourne 119-70. The West Coast and Essendon are in play. Alexander Zverev will be looking to secure a spot in the quarterfinals at the French Open tonight. That's the latest news in sport.
14: 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Checking what's making news in the trucking industry across Australia. Today, fuel prices remain the biggest challenge facing Australia's transport sector, with owner-drivers and freight operators continuing to battle rising diesel costs and increasing pressure on margins. Industry groups are calling for ongoing support measures as many operators face significantly higher running expenses. In infrastructure news, major freight route upgrades continue around the country, including progress on the M1 extension north of Newcastle and road improvement projects designed to boost freight efficiency and safety. The Australian Trucking Association is also continuing its focus on road safety campaigns, reminding motorists to give heavy vehicles plenty of space and respect on Australian roads. And finally, truckies are reminded to stay on top of fatigue management, vehicle checks, and load security as winter driving conditions begin to impact parts of the country. For more trucking industry news and information, head to our website anytime, www.australiantruckradio.com.au. 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
15: Highway weather for today's truckies.
1: Weather-wise, according to the Bureau, around Australia over the next few days, pretty much the same. More showers on the way right down the east coast of Australia. And over towards the west into Perth, mostly sunny and fairly warm, top of 22 degrees.
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1: Oh, there's nothing like having fun when old Mr. Sun is burning down to tan your body. You can tell it's summertime. We've got another outrageous day out there. If you're hanging out at the beach, checking out the waves, maybe putting on that string bikini. Ouch, don't get too fried now. Keep it where you got it for all the best music, like this one, the latest from Huey Lewis and the News.

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2: 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Regional areas can be 10 to 30 cents higher. 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

0: 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One blown fuse can shut everything down. Narva Lighting says check your fuses regularly and replace them with the correct rating. Never guess. It's a small check that prevents big electrical problems down the track. Narva Lighting. Built tough for the road ahead.
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3: One Nation has surged past Labor to become Australia's most popular political party. The latest poll in the Australian Financial Review reveals primary support for One Nation has jumped 4% to 31% since the budget. Labor's primary vote has fallen 3 points to 28%. A record 63% of poll responders believe the country is heading in the wrong direction. One Nation leader Pauline Hanson has told Sky News people are fed up and want change.
4: It's not just about coalition, it's about Labor, it's about the Greens, it's about everyone. They are hurting so much. They want truth, honesty, they want clear policies. And if you think I haven't got policies, go and look at my website.
3: The Albanese government has revised its AUKUS submarine deal with the United States. Federal politics reporter Nelson Scott.
5: Under the AUKUS alliance, Australia was originally set to purchase a fleet of new and second-hand Virginia-class submarines from the US. But at a meeting of military leaders in Singapore, the two nations revised the agreement, meaning we will now only receive 3 used vessels. Some experts warn the lifespan of Australia's subs will shorten under the new deal, but Defence Minister Richard Marles claims because the boats are now all the same type, it will simplify operations and cut costs.
6: We're really pleased with this outcome.
5: Greens counterpart David Shoebridge argues it's unlikely Australia will ever receive the used vessels because of slowing production in the US.
7: Confirms the dud deal of AUKUS.
5: Australia, the US and Britain have also committed to investing in the development of new underwater drones. Nelson Scott, Canberra.
3: An Australian tourist is being questioned by Vietnamese police after allegedly going on a rampage in a busy cafe. He's accused of causing thousands of dollars of damage in the city of Da Nang before being marched away by police in his underwear. People in large parts of Western Australia's southwest are preparing for potentially destructive winds tonight as a strong cold front moves over the region. A storm watch and act has been issued for numerous locations, including metropolitan Perth. A study has found some women diagnosed with breast cancer could avoid undergoing chemotherapy. A study found patients with low-risk cancer could safely skip chemo without greatly increasing their risk of recurrence. Associate Professor Belinda Kiley says a gene test can distinguish between those who are likely to benefit from chemo and those who aren't.
8: The trial has shown that a specific gene test can be performed on breast cancers to help doctors decide whether or not someone needs chemotherapy to treat their breast cancer.
3: In finance, one Australian dollar is buying around 71 US cents. The Dragons have secured their first win of the NRL season with a 30-26 upset over Brisbane. Interim Dragons coach Dean Young says it's taken a team effort to get the win.
9: The last 4 weeks we've played the top four teams in the competition. What we've learned is where a top four standard is, and we've been taking that into our training, and then today that was what we want to see moving forward.
3: In today's other games, the Raiders beat the Cowboys 26 points to 12, while the Panthers are leading the Warriors by 2 points with just over a minute remaining. In AFL action, GWS has topped Melbourne 119-70. The West Coast and Essendon are in play. Alexander Zverev will be looking to secure a spot in the quarterfinals at the French Open tonight. That's the latest news and sport.
10: Hello, Terry Peters here in the Australian Truck Radio newsroom, checking what's making news in the trucking industry across Australia. Today, fuel prices remain the biggest challenge facing Australia's transport sector, with owner drivers and freight operators continuing to battle rising diesel costs and increasing pressure on margins. industry groups are calling for ongoing support measures as many operators face significantly higher running expenses. In infrastructure news, major freight route upgrades continue around the country, including progress on the M1 extension north of Newcastle and road improvement projects designed to boost freight efficiency and safety. The Australian Trucking Association is also continuing its focus on road safety campaigns, reminding motorists to give heavy vehicles plenty of space and respect on Australian roads. And finally, truckies are reminded to stay on top of fatigue management, vehicle checks, and load security as winter driving conditions begin to impact parts of the country. For more trucking industry news and information, head to our website anytime, www.australiantruckradio.com.au. 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
15: Highway weather. For today's truckies.
0: Weather-wise, according to the Bureau, around Australia over the next few days, pretty much the same. More showers on the way right down the east coast of Australia. And over towards the west into Perth, mostly sunny and fairly warm, top of 22 degrees.
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0: 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Lots of curves, you bet. And even more when you get to the junction.
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1: Petticoat Junction.
0: It is run by Kate. Come and be her guest at the junction.
1: Petticoat Junction.
0: And that's Uncle Joe. He's a moving kind of slow at the junction. Petticoat Junction. 24/7.
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3: 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Regional areas can be 10 to 30 cents higher. 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
3: Here's your latest New South Wales highway update for the Hume and Pacific. On the Hume Highway, expect overnight maintenance and lane closures around Wilton through to the end of May, mainly between 10 p.m. and 5 a.m. So allow extra travel time and keep an eye on reduced speed limits. There's also upgrade work continuing near Tabletop in the state south, with traffic control and change conditions in place. A reminder, if you see a traffic incident any time on the road, give our truck radio traffic hotline a call on 0401 912 255 and stay safe out there. 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
8: One Nation has surged past Labor to become Australia's most popular political party. The latest poll in the Australian Financial Review reveals primary support for One Nation has jumped 4% to 31% since the budget. Labor's primary vote has fallen 3 points to 28%. A record 63% of poll responders believe the country is heading in the wrong direction. One Nation leader Pauline Hanson has told Sky News people are fed up and want change.
9: It's not just about coalition, it's about Labor, it's about the Greens, it's about everyone. They are hurting so much. They want truth, honesty, they want clear policies. And if you think I haven't got policies, go and look at my website.
8: The Albanese government has revised its AUKUS submarine deal with the United States. Federal politics reporter Nelson Scott.
10: Under the AUKUS alliance, Australia was originally set to purchase a fleet of new and second-hand Virginia-class submarines from the US. But at a meeting of military leaders in Singapore, the two nations revised the agreement, meaning we will now only receive 3 used vessels. Some experts warn the lifespan of Australia's subs will shorten under the new deal, but Defence Minister Richard Marles claims because the boats are now all the same type, it will simplify operations and cut costs.
11: We're really pleased with this outcome.
10: Greens counterpart David Shoebridge argues it's unlikely Australia will ever receive the used vessels because of slowing production in the US.
12: Confirms the dud deal of AUKUS.
10: Australia, the US and Britain have also committed to investing in the development of new underwater drones. Nelson Scott, Canberra.
8: An Australian tourist is being questioned by Vietnamese police after allegedly going on a rampage in a busy cafe. He's accused of causing thousands of dollars of damage in the city of Da Nang before being marched away by police in his underwear. People in large parts of Western Australia's southwest are preparing for potentially destructive winds tonight as a strong cold front moves over the region. A storm watch and act has been issued for numerous locations, including metropolitan Perth. A study has found some women diagnosed with breast cancer could avoid undergoing chemotherapy. A study found patients with low-risk cancer could safely skip chemo without greatly increasing their risk of recurrence. Associate Professor Belinda Kiley says a gene test can distinguish between those who are likely to benefit from chemo and those who aren't.
13: The trial has shown that a specific gene test can be performed on breast cancers to help doctors decide whether or not someone needs chemotherapy to treat their breast cancer.
8: In finance, one Australian dollar is buying around 71 US cents. The Dragons have secured their first win of the NRL season with a 30-26 upset over Brisbane. Interim Dragons coach Dean Young says it's taken a team effort to get the win.
14: The last 4 weeks we've played the top four teams in the competition. What we've learned is where a top four standard is, and we've been taking that into our training, and then today that was what we want to see moving forward.
8: In today's other games, the Raiders beat the Cowboys 26 points to 12, while the Panthers are leading the Warriors by 2 points with just over a minute remaining. In AFL action, GWS has topped Melbourne 119-70. The West Coast and Essendon are in play. Alexander Zverev will be looking to secure a spot in the quarterfinals at the French Open tonight. That's the latest news in sport.
15: 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Checking what's making news in the trucking industry across Australia. Today, fuel prices remain the biggest challenge facing Australia's transport sector, with owner-drivers and freight operators continuing to battle rising diesel costs and increasing pressure on margins. Industry groups are calling for ongoing support measures as many operators face significantly higher running expenses. In infrastructure news, major freight route upgrades continue around the country, including progress on the M1 extension north of Newcastle and road improvement projects designed to boost freight efficiency and safety. The Australian Trucking Association is also continuing its focus on road safety campaigns, reminding motorists to give heavy vehicles plenty of space and respect on Australian roads. And finally, truckies are reminded to stay on top of fatigue management, vehicle checks, and load security as winter driving conditions begin to impact parts of the country. For more trucking industry news and information, head to our website anytime, www.australiantruckradio.com.au. 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
16: Today's truckies.
1: Weatherwise, according to the Bureau, around Australia over the next few days, pretty much the same. More showers on the way right down the east coast of Australia. And over towards the west into Perth, mostly sunny and fairly warm, top of 22 degrees.
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3: One Nation has surged past Labor to become Australia's most popular political party. The latest poll in the Australian Financial Review reveals primary support for One Nation has jumped 4% to 31% since the budget. Labor's primary vote has fallen 3 points to 28%. A record 63% of poll responders believe the country is heading in the wrong direction. One Nation leader Pauline Hanson has told Sky News people are fed up and want change.
4: It's not just about coalition, it's about Labor, it's about the Greens, it's about everyone. They are hurting so much. They want truth, honesty, they want clear policies. And if you think I haven't got policies, go and look at my website.
3: The Albanese government has revised its AUKUS submarine deal with the United States. Federal politics reporter Nelson Scott.
5: Under the AUKUS alliance, Australia was originally set to purchase a fleet of new and second-hand Virginia-class submarines from the US. But at a meeting of military leaders in Singapore, the two nations revised the agreement, meaning we will now only receive 3 used vessels. Some experts warn the lifespan of Australia's subs will shorten under the new deal, but Defence Minister Richard Marles claims because the boats are now all the same type, it will simplify operations and cut costs.
6: We're really pleased with this outcome.
5: Greens counterpart David Shoebridge argues it's unlikely Australia will ever receive the used vessels because of slowing production in the US.
7: Confirms the dud deal of AUKUS.
5: Australia, the US and Britain have also committed to investing in the development of new underwater drones. Nelson Scott, Canberra.
3: An Australian tourist is being questioned by Vietnamese police after allegedly going on a rampage in a busy cafe. He's accused of causing thousands of dollars of damage in the city of Da Nang before being marched away by police in his underwear. People in large parts of Western Australia's southwest are preparing for potentially destructive winds tonight as a strong cold front moves over the region. A storm watch and act has been issued for numerous locations, including metropolitan Perth. A study has found some women diagnosed with breast cancer could avoid undergoing chemotherapy. A study found patients with low-risk cancer could safely skip chemo without greatly increasing their risk of recurrence. Associate Professor Belinda Kiley says a gene test can distinguish between those who are likely to benefit from chemo and those who aren't.
8: The trial has shown that a specific gene test can be performed on breast cancers to help doctors decide whether or not someone needs chemotherapy to treat their breast cancer.
3: In finance, one Australian dollar is buying around 71 US cents. The Dragons have secured their first win of the NRL season with a 30-26 upset over Brisbane. Interim Dragons coach Dean Young says it's taken a team effort to get the win.
9: The last 4 weeks we've played the top four teams in the competition. What we've learned is where a top four standard is, and we've been taking that into our training, and then today that was what we want to see moving forward.
3: In today's other games, the Raiders beat the Cowboys 26 points to 12, while the Panthers are leading the Warriors by 2 points with just over a minute remaining.

0: In AFL action, GWS has topped Melbourne 119-70. The West Coast and Essendon are in play. Alexander Zverev will be looking to secure a spot in the quarterfinals at the French Open tonight. That's the latest news in sport.
1: 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Today, fuel prices remain the biggest challenge facing Australia's transport sector, with owner-drivers and freight operators continuing to battle rising diesel costs and increasing pressure on margins. Industry groups are calling for ongoing support measures as many operators face significantly higher running expenses. In infrastructure news, major freight route upgrades continue around the country, including progress on the M1 extension north of Newcastle and road improvement projects designed to boost freight efficiency and safety. The Australian Trucking Association is also continuing its focus on road safety campaigns, reminding motorists to give heavy vehicles plenty of space and respect on Australian roads. And finally, truckies are reminded to stay on top of fatigue management, vehicle checks, and load security as winter driving conditions begin to impact parts of the country. For more trucking industry news and information, head to our website anytime. www.australiantruckradio.com.au. 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
8: For today's truckies.
2: Weatherwise, according to the Bureau, around Australia over the next few days, pretty much the same. More showers on the way right down the east coast of Australia. And over towards the west into Perth, mostly sunny and fairly warm, top of 22 degrees.
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1: G'day guys, this is Larry Summers in the USA for Australian Truck Radio with your latest update from the United States trucking scene. Big news this week. Driverless trucking has officially hit the road, with a company completing a fully autonomous freight run in Texas. No driver in the cab at all. It's a major step forward, and a sign automation is starting to move from testing into real-world operations. Meanwhile, the industry is tightening up again. A fresh driver shortage is emerging in 2026, pushing freight rates higher as capacity shrinks. Analysts say new regulations and fewer available drivers are starting to bite across the country. That's being made worse by new licensing crackdowns, with thousands of drivers, particularly foreign-born CDL holders, being forced off the road, raising concerns about delivery delays and supply chain pressure. Fuel is another big issue. Rising diesel prices are continuing to hit operators hard, squeezing margins and pushing up costs right across the freight network. And in a major shift that could impact trucking long-term, two of the biggest U.S. rail companies are pushing for an $85 billion merger, claiming it could take over 2 million trucks off the road if approved. Bottom line, higher rates, tighter capacity, new tech, and big changes ahead. That is today's USA Trucking Update. I am Larry Summers. Keep it between the lines, and we'll catch you next time on Australian Truck Radio.
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And we are getting loads of calls for this new song which has just dropped from the hotline. 0401 912 255.

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1: 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And right now, this is this week's most requested song we've got from the Truck Radio request line.

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1: 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It's a great story written by a great old friend of mine, the late and great Mac Cormack. I set these words to music, and it's about a little town way out in western Queensland, a little place called Camel Wheel.

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1: 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Sydney and Melbourne petrol prices are often sitting around $1.85 to $2.05 per litre. Regional areas can be 10 to 30 cents higher. Truck stops on major freight routes may vary significantly depending on diesel demand. For truckies, diesel remains the big pain point, averaging about $2.30 per litre nationally this week. 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
3: As trains roll through bush and town, drivers at crossings are wise to first slow down. Almost 1,000 near misses a year, enough to make you crook. They're moving fast, so check the tracks, take another look. Together, these words matter. Note this rail safety mission. It's important. Say it with me. Slow down, look, and listen.
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